Visit Williamsburg, Virginia supports XPN and welcomes visitors to the historic triangle of Williamsburg, Jamestown, and Yorktown, Virginia. 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

0: From Cleveland, Ohio, that's the Dazz Band with Magnetized on Funky Friday at XPN. Dougie Fresh and the Get Fresh crew, a classic indeed from 1986. That was the show. And some more D.C. go-go for you this afternoon from Hot Cold Sweat from Washington, D.C. That was called Meet Me at the Go-Go here at XPN.
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0: Well, you can meet me next Friday from 4 to 7 p.m. when we present three more big hours of vintage funk, soul, and R&B. It's a Philly tradition. It is Funky Friday on XPN. I'm Dan Reed. Thank you for listening. DJ Robert Drake is next with Land of the Lost. Here are the Chamber Brothers, XPN.

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1: Let's see it. Got it.

Greetings and welcome once again inside the Land of the Lost. 120 minutes of Rock of the 80s Madness every Friday night from 7 to 9, right after the funk, right here at WXPN. I'm your host, Robert Drake. It's good to have you here on this, the very first day of the very month of May. Yep, May the 1st today. Hopefully it was a good day for you. Sun was out. That's always nice. Tonight we're going to be diving deep into the rock of the 80s. I have some special elements that I'm going to bring to you tonight. A few songs that haven't played on Land of the Lost, I don't think ever. That'll be happening. And we're going to listen to another set of live music by another Rock of the 80s staple. We'll be getting to that. Last week we did XTC from their Record Store Day album, recorded live at Emerald City in Cherry Hill. This week we're going to be going to a few different cities around the world for some live recordings going back to the early 1980s from another band. So stay with me. I'll tell you more about it. It's Land of the Lost, Rock of the 80s, right here at XPN.

0: This week, back in 1981, April 27th to be exact, that song came out from Adam and the Ants. They released Stand to Deliver back in 1981, April 27th. So I thought I'd spin that song to start us off inside the land of the lost, rock of the 80s. Good evening. Of course, the B-52s open the doors to let us in, as they do each and every Friday night at 7. I'm Robert Drake with you till 9 o'clock, celebrating the rock of the 80s each and every week here in the land of the lost.
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0: On this Friday, the 1st of May, we're digging back in time to a band that came out back in the fall of 1977 in London, England. They were formed. They signed Beggar's Banquet, picked them up real quick, and they had a couple singles that came out on some compilations. And then in 1978, they released this single, which wound up being a hit for them, went all the way up to number 28 on the UK singles chart in the winter of 1979. They even got a chance to appear on the Top of the Pops to perform this song. The band is called The Doll. This is Desire Me on XPN.

Hey, this is Bob Bumbara with the XPN Concert Calendar, made possible with support from WF Smith Heating and Air Conditioning and Thompson BMW of Doylestown. XPN welcomes the Lansdowne Arts on the Avenue Festival to Veterans Landing in Lansdowne on May 17th. Fat Mez with Hey Sugar to Concerts at the Commons on May 28th and Darlingside to Elkton Music Hall May 30th. And tickets are on sale now for the Breeders at the Fillmore June 26th. 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And we've got a complete list of concerts and events at xpn.org. And while you're there, check out the Ticket Giveaway of the Week, which runs every Monday through Thursday.

0: From Concrete Blonde, Caroline, going back to the Bloodletting album here inside the Land of the Lost. I'm Robert Drake. Good evening to you. That goes out to a lostie who's had a hard week but is seeing light at the end of the tunnel, and that's what it's all about. So I'm glad you can join us here inside the Land of the Lost, Rock of the 80s. I'm Robert Drake with you until 9 o'clock tonight. John Fox before that from his great album The Garden, which came out in the fall of 81 on Virgin Records, the second album that he did as a solo after he left Ultravox. A great song from him, John Fox, in there. When I Was a Man and You Were a Woman. Starting us off, The Doll, from their one and only album, the title cut, Desire Me in the Land of the Lost.
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0: Last week inside the Land of the Lost, I played side one of a double album that came out for Record Store Day celebrating XTC. It was a whole bunch of bootleg live recordings that they re-released, or I should say officially released. Andy Partridge did a remix of them, and the one we were featuring was all done at the Emerald City Club in Cherry Hill back in 1981. Well, I've saved another great one from the Record Store Day bins. This one came out, and I got it direct from Deborah Ayal, the lead of Romeo Void. She wrote me last week and sent me the album so I could spin it for y'all. As you are probably aware, Romeo Void, huge band in the early 1980s. They toured throughout the world in that era from 81 to 85. They put together a double LP set compiling some of the band's best performances from their personal recording archives, featuring 18 tracks from three studio albums, including alternate radio hits as well. It's really, really good. If you're a fan of Romeo Void, you should totally scope this out. You can find out details if you look on Bandcamp. Romeo Void is on Bandcamp. You can purchase it there as well and support them. The album has a gatefold sleeve and images from the band's collection of notes and photographs and memorabilia. And it's just a sweetheart of a deal. So from that, I'm going to play three songs that were recorded at three different places as part of the trip from Romeo Void back in the early 1980s. So I'll get back, and when we're done the set, let you know who was where. For now, though, let's go live on stage. Romeo Void, Land of the Lost.

Let me take a chance to introduce the band here. This is Peter Woods on guitar, Aaron Smith on drums. He is a little bit so amazing. This is Frankson Cabbage on bass, old Mickey here, and the world painter here, Benjamin Bowe.

0: Wow.
1: Thank you.
0: Simply Wow. Recorded live, Romeo Void. Three of the many tracks on their new double album that came out for Record Store Day. Romeo Void Live, 81 to 85, featuring 18 tracks total. Never Say Never, of course, their huge hit, recorded live. And that song, that actual version that I played from the album, was recorded at Second Chance in Ann Arbor, Michigan, back in 1982. Also in there, we heard a track recorded in Berlin in 85, and we started things off going back to one of the earliest tracks from the album from 1981, Three from Romeo Void. Again, you can

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1: 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On top of that, next week happens to be Kristen Curtis's birthday, and she has the week off in honor of that. She's heading out to check out her favorite band in all the land, no doubt, playing at the Sphere in Vegas. You'll hear about that, I'm sure, when she returns. So next week, you can wake up with me. I'll be hosting the XPN Morning Show with Bob Bambara all week long, Monday through Friday. So 5 a.m. to 10 a.m., wake up with me all week. Alert the media. Oh, wait. We are the media. Alert ourselves and let us know. No. You know the rule. 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All right. I want to get back to a little story time now. This next song, I've never played on the radio before, but it's one of my favorite tracks. I want to give you a little background, though. Years ago, back in the early 1980s, I'd probably say this was maybe 82, thereabouts, I had a chance to meet a friend of mine in New York, because I was in New York a lot at the time, and he introduced me to a gentleman by the name of Michael Brody. Michael Brody owned Paradise Garage, and he had also owned other discotheques and other places, and he was an entrepreneur of sorts, a really, really interesting human being. And we became friends. We talked, you know, just the love of music. And he invited me to the garage, and I went to the garage and had an amazing time, one of many. And he introduced me to his resident DJ, who he really helped put on the map back in the late 1970s, Larry Levan. Larry Levan was a phenomenal DJ who just remixed some classics in the early and mid-1980s. He started way back in the mid-70s alongside Frankie Knuckles at Continental Baths. Then he moved on to his own clubs and then spun right up until his passing in the early 90s. So with that, I want you to put that in the back of your mind, because Larry Levan did a remix of a song that Grace Jones released back on the album Nightclubbing, 1981 album. He heard the album, and she reached out to Larry and asked if he would like to remix one of the songs on the album, his choice. And this song just spoke to Larry. And he just talked. He had a long story he shared with me about how he just fell in love with this song and wanted to remix it. And so glad he did. So with that, we're going to hear easily the best version, I think, way better than the album, Grace Jones, Larry Levan remix, Feel Up.

0: That's my mantra for all the household projects that I have at home on my big list of things to do. I'll do it tomorrow. Call the West, the second album from Wall of Voodoo, which came out in September of 82, the first cut on side A. Tomorrow, wrapping up that set of music here. Poly Rock in there with Romantic Me and Grace Jones, the Larry Levan remix of Feel Up. All right here at XPN, Robert Drake with you till 9.
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0: I was up in Wayne, PA this past week, Wednesday night, opening for Billy Sum, who performed there. It was a rainy night, but a great set of music he did. And this was funny because I got on the train to come back to Philadelphia, and I heard somebody say my name out of the blue, and I turn around, and it's a Lostie who I'd never met before, but I wanted to say hi. So, Darren, welcome aboard Land of the Lost. Good to have you here. He talked about growing up to this album. He was in the military in Germany and was really married to this LP from Depeche Mode, their Black Celebration. This is New Dress. It's XPN.